0: Chip Baby Man, Joel y Randy,
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2: 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Never change it for anybody else.

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2: 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Miss International.
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2: Tampa Kurha. Trouble Kush.
3: It's another one.
4: One, two.

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1: Los 40.
2: Miss International. 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Tampa Kurha. Trouble Kush. It's another one.
3: One, two, three.

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1: Los 40.
2: Miss International. It's another one.
3: It's another one.
2: Tampa Kurhat. Trouble Kush. It's another one.
3: It's another one.
4: One, two, three.

Try to be the fire for you, try to be the sun, try to be your home and the place that you come to. Babe, I took my whole world, I put it in your hands. Really trying hard, but I don't understand.

0: Alright.
1: And the last two.
0: Yeah, green, free and vegan for Holly and Dee, please. The key to...
1: Alright, thanks.
0: 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See ya.
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